nice up dance, we a nice up party. When time we pass now you know we ready. 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Come in on the place, nice up neighborhood. We a nice up dance, we a nice up party. When time we pass now you know we ready. 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

Yeah. 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Had a heart, man, I'm trying to get it back, dawg. Trying to get it back, trying to get it back, trying to get it back. Age 25 and I'm rich now. No excuse, you'll be acting like a bitch now. 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